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To the bourgeois beat. To the bourgeois beat. 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To the bourgeois beat. 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

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Don't win a win, don't win a, don't win a bitch. Cha. 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

0: lot of succeeded a little. 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

0: Nah, for real. 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All about a bag. Tell me if you got it, it's a bag. Chains and the diamonds and the flex. How you gonna try by respect? You can't do it.
1: Can't do it.
0: Can't do it. Can't do it. Can't do it. Can't do it. Can't do it. Can't do it. Can't do it. Can't do it. Can't do it. Can't do it. Can't do it. Can't do it. Can't do it. Can't do it. Can't do it. Can't do it. Can't do it. Can't do it. Can't do it. Can't do it. Can't do it. Can't do it. Can't do it. Can't do it. Can't do it. Can't do it. Can't do it. Can't do it. Can't do it. Can't do it. Can't do it. Can't do it. Can't do it. Can't do it. Can't do it. Can't do it. Can't do it. Can't do it. Can't do it. Can't do it. Can't do it. Can't do it. Can't do it. Can't do it. Can't do it. Can't do it. Can't do it. Can't do it. Can't do it. Can't do it. Can't do it. Can't do it. Can't do it. Can't do it. Can't do it. Can't do it. Can't do it. Can't do it. Can't do it. Can't do it. Can't do it.

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Again. 1, 2, clap.

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3: No introduction needed, but girls still ask what my name is, trying to pretend they don't know who C is. 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

thoughts can break you. One way to shift your mind is to move your body. 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One way to shift your mind.

Tongue when a dick, tongue when a dick, tongue when a tongue when a dick, tongue when a when, tongue when a when, tongue when a tongue when a bitch, cha, cha.

come to breathe some fresh air in the wonderful mountains in the great country of Amber, you are listening to Radio Super.